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2: 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My green all comes blue collar.

0: and better that way. 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Justin Moore up next by request. You know, he hugs the people he disagrees with.
1: Look, I have friends who live their lives the same way that I do, and I have friends that live their lives completely separate than I do and a different way than I do. And guess what? We're still great friends, and we still have great dialogue, and we can still have conversation, and we can disagree and still love each other. To me, that's the great thing about our country, if we would embrace that, but we don't. We just bicker and fight and argue all the time. So this is kind of a lighthearted way of saying, hey, chill, let's just have a beer together. And if we agree to disagree, we can high five or hug or whatever and still go watch a ball game or do whatever it is we want to do.
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1: I've been coming here for a long time. 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

Zach Top adding another festival to the repertoire. Of course, announced for Stagecoach this week. And just yesterday, announced for Gulf Coast Jam. The festivals, they're rolling out their lineups.

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The song is called Drinks Can Drink. So what is Cody Loden drinking? He says his go-to is a tequila soda with some pineapple. Do we consider that a tropical drink? I feel like anything pineapple is tropical. It's new from Cody Loden. Drinks Can Drink on the Overnight Ride.

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1027, the hit kicker, Brevard's number one country. Mike in the midday, back in the driver's seat. Super excited to announce Low Cash is coming to town for the hit kicker America 250 celebration Saturday, November 14th. We'll have more details and ticket info coming up. Here they are.

0: 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Maria wants to hear some Old Dominion. Here's your hotel key.
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0: 1027 Hit Kicker, Brevard's number one country. It's Mike in the Midday on your Thursday morning. And if you want to combat the high prices of groceries, they say try eating everything you buy. There's a tremendous amount of Americans' food supply that ends up in the trash. Did you get this? 30 to 40% of the food that we buy in the store, we don't eat it before it goes to waste. So it goes to waste. So there you go. If you just plan accordingly, plan your meals out ahead of time, only get what you need. There you go. You can save on that grocery bill. Or you can also shop at Aldi. That helps too. Yep.
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1027, the Hit Kicker, Brevard's number one country. It's Mike in the Midday. Super excited to announce that Low Cash is coming to town for the Hit Kicker America 250 celebration. Going to be taking place Veterans Day weekend at the USSSA Stadium in Vieira. Saturday, November 14th. We'll have more details and ticket info coming to thehitkicker.com soon.

0: Chris Jansen on 102.7 Hit Kicker Brevard's number one country. I'm Mike in the midday. Thanks for letting me be a part of your Thursday work day. Let's get you qualified. You want to fly away to go see Riley Green taking his Cowboy As It Gets tour to Las Vegas. He's going to be performing out at the Resorts World Las Vegas. And we're sending four lucky grand prize winners and a guest over this four-week contest out to Las Vegas with round-trip airfare for two, hotel, and premium tickets. And we'll even send you home with an autographed vinyl copy of his new album, That's Just Me, which comes out tomorrow. So if you want to get qualified, we got our second keyword of the day, which is again. Text the word again to 95819 to get qualified to see Riley Green in Las Vegas, my friend. That's A-G-A-I-N, the word again. Text that to 95819 and we shall get you qualified. 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

1027 Hit Kicker, Brevard's number one country. It's Mike in the Midday playing the most nonstop country hits as you and I hang out together. We'll hop into a day for everything coming up here in just a few minutes. This young lady, Lainey Wilson, is going to be hosting the 60th annual CMA Awards from the Bridgestone Arena on November 18th. Looking forward to that.

0: 1027 Hit Kicker, Brevard's number one country. It is Mike in the midday. Look at that, friend. Time for you and I to hop into a day for everything. 365 days a year, and they like to slap, slap, slap something on every day of the calendar. So what are we celebrating today on this September 17th, 2026? Well, first and foremost, got to say a big happy birthday to Melanie, our promotions director. Happy birthday. I think it's like 25, 21, something like that. I don't remember. She won't tell us the truth. Anyway, happy birthday. It's also a National Apple Dumpling Day, National Professional House Cleaners Day, National Beignet Day. Ooh, put a lot of powdered sugar on top of that bad boy. And it's also National Pet Bird Day. Who knew? Now you do. All right, the countdown's on till Halloween. 44 days left to get your Halloween costume figured out. 45 days, which means before you go to bed on Halloween night, you got to set your clocks back an hour. We're about to fall back. We're about to lose daylight savings time in 45 days, which I'm not looking forward to that at all. Anyway, friend, that is a day for everything. So pick something on the list. Celebrate it. Have fun doing it. All I ask from you is that you do it safely. All right, then?
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1: 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Thank you for tuning in on your Thursday. I don't know if you saw this or not, but yesterday, the estate of Dolly Parton and Integrity Toys released. They launched the new collectible line of Dolly dolls. The outfits are based on Dolly's fashion archives that are featured in the new Nashville Museum, Life of Many Colors. So, of course, we lost Dolly last month, passed away at the age of 80. But all this stuff was actually set to be released while she was still alive. You know, she died unexpectedly of cancer. But yeah, so the new Dolly dolls are out, and they're now calling September 25th. It's going to be Dolly Day. You knew that, right? September 25th, get it? 9 to 5. 9 to 5 is Dolly Day, so that's going to be coming up next week.
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1027, a hit kicker, Brevard's number one country. You know, they start building his hurricane at Universal Orlando Resort's City Walk. Looks like it's going to be right across from Jimmy Buffett's Margaritaville. Looking forward to checking that out when it opens. Here's Tucker Wetmore on the hit kicker.

0: Dan and Shay on 102.7, the hit Kicker Brevard's number one country. It is Mike in the midday. I see American Idol's going to move their production of the upcoming season from Los Angeles to Atlanta. Show's been filmed in Hollywood for the last 25 years, but Georgia offered some tax credits of 30% for qualifying retail television productions. And producers are going to be doing auditions this week in Atlanta, North Carolina, and South Carolina. So that makes it much, much closer. If you ever dreamed of being on a reality music show, maybe it's going to be American Idol for you. So yeah, going to start filming in Atlanta for next season.
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All right, so now she's tied with Mariah Carey 22 weeks in a row for the number one spot on the Billboard Hot 100. That's the longest running song. If it can make it till Sunday at midnight, she'll own it by herself and outpace Mariah Carey's Christmas song. Here's some Riley Green, Think As You Drunk, as we continue on with the All Request Lunch Hour, sponsored by Fish Lips.

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0: 1027 Hit Kicker Brevard's number one country. It's Mikey to Midday doing the Thursday edition of the All Request Lunch Hour. Let's get you qualified. We're up to the third keyword now for the flyaway to go see Riley Green taking his Cowboy As It Gets tour to Resort World Las Vegas. You know you want to go, right? You and your bestie, we're going to pick up the tab. Four lucky grand prize winners throughout this four-week contest. And you're looking at round-trip airfare for two, hotel, premium tickets to see Riley Green. We're even going to send you home with an autographed copy on vinyl of his new album, That's Just Me, which comes out tomorrow. All right, so your third keyword for today looks like it's going to be Alabama, his home state. All right, text the word Alabama, A-L-A-B-A-M-A, Alabama. Text that to 95819, and we'll get you qualified to go see Riley Green out in Las Vegas this summer. All right, so Alabama is your new keyword. Text it to 95819, easiest contest on the planet. 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I like to go. All right, it's over at thehitkicker.com. But your new keyword, good till 3 o'clock this afternoon, is Alabama. Text that to 95819.
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0: Ella Langley, that's from the Dandelion album. Good stuff there. How you doing? It's Mike in the Midday, so the cat's out of the bag. Can't wait. Coming up on Veterans Day weekend, we've got the hit kicker, the America 250 celebration, starring the one and only platinum-selling duo artist, Lo Cash. Lo Cash is making their first appearance here on the Space Coast Saturday, November 14th. It's all going to go down at the USSSA Stadium in Vieira. Taking over the stadium for one night. And Lo Cash going to be singing all their incredible hits. They've been huge songwriters in Nashville for a long time. They've written stuff for Tim McGraw and more. Jason Aldean. Well, they'll tell you the story. They'll sing all their hits. Plus, they'll sing the songs they wrote. And they're just going to bring the party as we celebrate America's 250th birthday. And it's going to be fun. We're even going to end the night. We're going to cap off the night with some fireworks. And we're making the tickets very affordable, under $32 to get in the door. 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You can head over to thehitkicker.com. Look for the Lo Cash icon and the America 250 celebration. Also, opening the show that night, introducing newcomer Lily Moss. 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We're doing this fun community event this fall, Veterans Day weekend, as we celebrate America's 250th birthday, Saturday night, November the 14th, under the stars at USSSA Stadium in Vieira. 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I can't wait. 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

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This is his latest to get those hands up.

0: 1027, a Hit Kicker, Brevard's number one country. It's Mike in the Midday, the Hit Kicker America 250 celebration coming Saturday, November the 14th at the USSSA Stadium in Vieira, starring platinum duo Lo Cash, making their first trip to the Space Coast. 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
1: 1027 a hit kicker, Brevard's number one country, Mike in the midday, playing the most nonstop country hits on your Thursday afternoon. Got the latest now from Stella Lefty. 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

1027 Hit Kicker, Brevard's number one country. 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

0: Newcomer Corey Kent, I like it. That's his latest. It's called Empty Words. You got it first here on 102.7 The Hit Kicker. Brevard's number one country. It's Mike in the Midday, keeping you company on your Thursday work day. Read today that Google is now promoting a video selfie option as like backup to recover your locked Google accounts. Hate when that happens. There's a banner on Google's homepage that directs users to get it all set up. Google said that it reviews the video with a model to determine whether or not the person is real or even old enough. The company says that the facial data is only being stored securely. Do you believe that? I don't know. The setup can be completed with a computer webcam, and it's not intended to replace the password or the pass keys. So just something new. If you want to try that, you can get on your Google account, check it out.
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1027 Hit Kicker Brevard's number one country announced today. Low Cash coming to town for the America 250 celebration. It's going to happen on Saturday, November the 14th, out at U-SSSA Stadium in Vieira. Going to be taking over the night with Low Cash, Lily Moss, fireworks to follow. 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

0: Megan Maroney from the Cloud 9 album, and 6 months later. How you doing? It's Mike in the midday. All right, well, let's get you qualified. You got a few more minutes. You got till 3 o'clock to text your new keyword, by the way, or the current keyword, to win a flyaway to go see Riley Green doing his Cowboy As It Gets tour, Las Vegas Resorts World. It's going to be a whole lot of fun. Round trip airfare for two, hotel, premium tickets. We'll even send you home with an autographed vinyl copy of the new album, That's Just Me, which comes out tomorrow. 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Text that to 95819. 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We are picking 4 grand prize winners and a guest. 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That is Alabama. 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

1027 Hit Kicker Brevard's number one country Mike in the midday, getting up on out of here. Eric De Niro's coming in at 3. More details about Low Cash coming to town for the America 250 celebration in Vieira coming up in November. Have yourself a great rest of your Thursday afternoon, friends. Stay safe and remember to keep on smiling. Why, you ask? Well, makes people wonder what you've been up to. I'm out the door, but remember, God loves you, and so do I. She said,

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1027 The Hit, Kicker Brevard's number one country, presents the America 250 celebration starring platinum-selling duo Low Cash live in concert Saturday, November the 14th at USSSA Stadium in Vieira, sponsored by Slug-A-Bug and Space Coast Mattress Factory.

0: 1027, the Hit Kicker, Brevard's number one country. I'm Eric De Niro. I didn't know this, and I found it interesting that when an inmate on death row is executed, the official cause of death listed on their death certificate is a homicide.
1: Looks like it's time to go fishing again.
2: The fish are biting and the boats are rolling. It's time for the Hit Kicker Fishing Report with the crew at Saltwater Cowboy Bait and Tackle.
3: Hey, anglers, happy Thursday. Derek here with the Saltwater Cowboy Bait and Tackle. Bait is thick and the bite is on. We got reports off the North Jetty of tons of snook and redfish getting caught. Free line and live bait fish and shrimp seems to be the ticket for most anglers. Over at the T-Dock, the bite has still been great on mangrove, small muttons, lane snapper, and black margates. Water on the beach is a little rough today, but the bait is still there. Mornings and evenings have been the best time for anglers to get after slot snook in that front trough. The tide is outgoing till around sunset tonight. Get out there and get your lines tight. Fish on.
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0: 1027, the Hit Kicker, Brevard's number one country. De Niro here. The latest trend on college campuses is wellness darties. That's a daytime party with no booze. Instead, they do Pilates or yoga, go for a run, take an ice bath, and then have a coffee. And I'm glad I grew up when I did.
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1: Thursday afternoon, Brandy's here from the SPCA with an all-new animal friend that's looking for its forever home. And you brought us a little friend named Ray.
2: Yes, I did. I brought 5-year-old little Chihuahua mix Ray. Aw, yes, you get to be on the radio, Ray.
1: Yeah, you finally brought a little tiny dog in that we can hold.
2: Yes, I know. It's much smaller than the dogs that I usually bring in. Ray's only 14 pounds.
1: And Ray is just best friends with everybody.
2: He is. He actually has a very special best friend because Ray is a bonded dog. So he has a brother back at the shelter. Well, we can't confirm that they're from the same litter. They've grown up in the same house. So they were actually surrendered up in Tallahassee when their owner passed away. And they came down to the SPCA Brevard last week. And both Ray and his brother, Bo, are all ready to go.
1: And they should, you should take these dogs together, correct?
2: Yes, we only do bonded pairs together. It's a really awesome thing to do because you've already got built-in best friends. Yeah. Their personalities really shine when they're together because they're more comfortable. You know, we like to experiment a little bit to see how they do separated. So this is kind of an experiment just to see how Bo and Ray do at a break. But I think they're both ready to get back to each other.
1: And is the brother the same kind of dog?
2: Yeah, Bo's a little bit thicker and a little bit darker colored. He looks more like the Taco Bell Chihuahua.
1: Yeah, and Ray just loves people.
2: Ray's very friendly.
1: Loves everybody.
2: Very friendly. Rode in the car. Amazing. Big snuggle bug. Very typical Chihuahua. Just wants to hang out, sleep, eat, and bounce around a little bit and then take a nap.
1: And just be your best friend. How does somebody go about meeting Bo and Ray?
2: You just got to come down to our adoption center at 6035 Sisson Road in Titusville, Florida. And you can meet with one of our Mutt Matchers and they'd be happy to introduce you to both Bo and Ray.
1: And you got any events coming up?
2: Yes, we do. We actually have one this weekend. So Empty the Shelters is back as our partners with Bissell Foundation. We're going to be running that from Friday, so tomorrow through the end of the month. Adult dogs will be 50, and then adult and senior cats 25, and senior dogs 25, starting on Friday. And then also, we have our big Bark in the Park event on November 7th that you guys, thank you so much for being our media sponsors at the Hit Kicker here. We are doing an all call for any other corporate sponsors or individual sponsors that are interested in partnering with us. We're doing an amazing event at Sandpoint Park, like I said, on the 7th from 11 to 4. So we've got till September 25th for everybody to get their sponsorships in. You can see all that information on our website or our social medias.
1: So all kinds of fun things to do and places for people to come and adopt their new best friend.
2: Yes, and bring Bo and Ray to see us at Bark in the Park.
1: Excellent. Thanks for coming in today,
2: Thanks
1: Brandy.
2: So much.
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1027 The Hit, Kicker Brevard's number one country, presenting the America 250 celebration, starring platinum selling duo Low Cash live in concert Saturday, November the 14th at USSSA Stadium in Vieira. 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

0: 1027, the Hit Kicker, Brevard's number one country. A library in New Hampshire said a man named John came in to return a September 1894 issue of the Century Illustrated Monthly Magazine. Yes, 1894. John told the librarians the magazine had been in his house for years. He doesn't know how he wound up with it. The magazine was 48,220 days overdue, which would have been a $12,000 fine, but the library waived that for him.
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1027, the Hit Kicker, Brevard's number one country, bringing Low Cash to town for the America 250 celebration, starring platinum selling duo Low Cash. 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

1027 The Hit, Kicker Brevard's number one country, presents the America 250 celebration, starring platinum-selling duo Low Cash, live in concert November the 14th at U-Triple-S Stadium in Vieira. 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

Country Nights Live. I'm Bev Rainey. Okay, Kenny Chesney's on the show next Friday. Coming up tomorrow, Luke Bryan is going to be joining us starting at 7 o'clock. Here's Lauren, Elena, and Chase Matthew with All My Exes.

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